0: Jetzt neu bei Radio Hannover. 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We had it all.
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Is this a dream, the dream I had?

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Oh my, my, oh my, my love. I take one look at you, you're taking me out.